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1: I'm Hardy, here this week with Lon Helton. Coming up, Lon and I will have the number 1 song in the USA.
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1: 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This is our Bull Cruiser winner, Sabrina. 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What are you feeling?
2: 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I can't stop crying. 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I can't believe this is happening.
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going up. 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Christie here. 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

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He encouraged people to dress as outlaws for the tour, and I was wondering why. You show up as an outlaw, he's bringing you on stage to dance with him. Shaboozy, Cowgirl, on the Overnight Ride.

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2: 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Oh, and did I mention ticket giveaways on occasion? That's Monday through Friday on Cable 98.1.

the best concepts yet, the best songs yet, and the best writers yet. That's what Hardy says about his new music. We just don't know when it's coming, but he said it's coming. Summer.

0: 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We'll be right back.
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0: Mine are 2 for $10. Who has $1,200 of these? I'm Justin. It's the overnight ride. It's happened in Georgia a couple days ago. Surveillance video. Home intruder. Jumped in a pool, jumped in the hot tub between 2:15 a.m. and 5:30 in the morning. While he was chilling in the hot tub, he was playing with a rubber duck. 10 minutes playing with a rubber duck, which means the police and investigators sat there and had to watch all 10 minutes of this guy play with a rubber duck to charge him. He then took the beach towels. This is where it gets weird. The beach towels were worth $1,200. How many beach towels is that? Or how expensive are these beach towels? Are these magical? Are these get rid of the sand? They dry you immediately? 2 for $9.95 at Walmart. Those are my beach towels. If someone stole them, I'd probably thank them.
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And let him in anyway.

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0: Not yeed my last haul is what Taylor Swift is telling us. My name's Justin. It's the Overnight Ride. Her song, I Knew It, I Knew You, nominated for Single of the Year at the CMA Awards. Looks like she's going to show up at the award show. And now the internet's ablaze. Will she be announcing new music? Will she re-record old music? We'll have to wait and see. But she has not yeed her last haul, which is totally going to become a shirt.
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1: 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This is our Bull Cruiser winner, Sabrina. She just won this Toyota. What are you feeling?
2: 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I can't stop crying. 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
1: 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Just play the game one way. 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

I'm Cola 8's Lindsay Matherly with your First Alert weather forecast. It's going to be mostly sunny for your Monday afternoon. Light east-northeast winds around 10 to 15 miles per hour and a high today of 78. Tonight, overnight low of 50, and then tomorrow's going to be a little warmer, all the way to 85 degrees with some gusty winds at times. And then for Wednesday, also mostly sunny with a high of 81.

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1: How about starting off with that song? Choosing Texas, Ella Langley. Holy cow. I'm going to call this an Ella week. We've got an Ella week on our hands. Ella Langley. My goodness, I found out about this last Friday, I think. They asked me if I wanted to do another flyaway. One of the record labels wanted to do a flyaway. And I said, well, we're already doing the Riley Green flyaway. I don't think we should do two flyaways in the same day, in the same week, all week long. We got to give those keywords out. Two of them might be confusing. So maybe let's not. And then they said it was Ella Langley. And they said it was Red Rocks, Colorado. And I said, uh-oh. I gotta do that one. I can't not do an Ella Langley flyaway. No. And then you throw in Red Rocks. Bucket list venue. We're gonna have to do it. We're gonna have to do it. So we do have two flyaways that you can win right now. And I posted this on Facebook on Friday, I think. The Ella Langley flyaway. I think it has 1,500 likes on it already. 1,500 likes on this flyaway. Incredible. Trip for two to Colorado to see Ella Langley at Red Rocks. We'll give the keyword out in about 45 minutes, and we have so much more to give away. We got NASCAR trips. We've got Bailey Zimmerman last chance tickets, and of course, the Riley Green flyaway. It's nonstop giveaways on The Bull.
0: Mason in the Morning on 98.1 The Bull. 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
2: Well, good morning and happy Monday. Already seeing a little light traffic out of those north valleys between Golden and Panther Valley. And if you're headed out to the Industrial Park, we do have some light traffic. I-80 East between Lockwood and Patrick. Buckle up and drive safe. Right now, Traffic Center, I'm Kristen Snow.
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6: Every so often, a scary disease makes headlines. Ebola, hantavirus, and it's easy to feel a wave of anxiety. So I wanted to give you some perspective from infectious disease experts. For the average person, the risk from these exotic viruses is essentially non-existent. As one expert put it, every virus has its own personality. So Ebola, for example, only spreads through direct contact with the bodily fluids of someone who's already very sick. So which germs do deserve your attention? The everyday ones, the viruses behind colds and flu and COVID and RSV, stomach bugs like norovirus and measles, which is wildly contagious and making a comeback. The good news is your defenses are simple and they work. Wash your hands a lot, stay up to date on your vaccines, and in certain settings, don't be shy about masking up. I'm Dr. Sanjay Gupta, helping you live a better life.
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That's Luke Combs and Where the Wild Things Are on 98.1 The Bull. It is 6:25 now. Coming up, I've got a keyword for the number one flyaway. We've got two today. Two all this week. Riley Green and Ella Langley. I'll give you the Riley Green keywords right after this song from Bailey Zimmerman. We also have tickets for Bailey Zimmerman to give away today. How about that? Wow.

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1: It is 6:29. You just heard Bailey Zimmerman, Chevy Silverado, a song that you will be able to hear live in Tahoe this weekend. Can you believe it? It's almost here. The 19th. It's only 5 days away. What are you going to do? Go get your tickets. It's what you want to do. But if you don't get them, if you can't afford them, you can win them right here. We got last chance tickets. Last chance Bailey Zimmerman tickets. We're going to give those away around 8:15 this morning. So tell your friends, 8:15. And then if you don't win them then, Kristen will give them away. How about that? Yeah. And if you don't win them then, JJ will give them away this afternoon. You'll have three opportunities today to win last chance Bailey Zimmerman tickets. How great is that? But right now I got to do a keyword for flyaway number one. We're going to do Riley Green flyaway. If you didn't hear already, we got two flyaways today. Actually, all week. Riley Green and Ella Langley. Riley Green flyaway keyword is green, like his name, Riley Green. You got to text green to 95819 for your chance to fly off to Vegas. We're going to give you the flight, the hotel, the tickets to the show, and an autographed copy of his brand new album, which comes out this weekend. It's called That's Just Me. It'll be out on the 18th. That's this Friday. So once again, green. You got to text green to 95819. So many things to give away today. So many things. It's ridiculous. Did you guys hear about the new iPhone that folds? It's discriminatory. It's discriminatory. That's what I just found out. I didn't know. I don't know if I want a foldable phone yet. Maybe I'm not there. Cost $2,000 for the cheap one. The cheap one is $2,000. Yeah, there's a bunch of people saying it's now discriminating against left-handed people. I'm like, what? Why? It folds wrong? Do people with left-handed people have a hard time opening a book? Is that why? We're going to have to dig into this.
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2: Well, good morning. We are continuing to see a little bit of light traffic. 395 south between Golden and Panther Valley as well. Still seeing that same light traffic 80 eastbound between Lockwood and Patrick. Everything else is in the clear. From the Right Now Traffic Center, I'm Kristen Snow.
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8: I'm Cola Waits, Lindsay Mabley, with your First Alert weather forecast. It's going to be mostly sunny for your Monday afternoon. Light east-northeast winds around 10 to 15 miles per hour and a high today of 78. Tonight, overnight low of 50, and then tomorrow's going to be a little warmer, all the way to 85 degrees with some gusty winds at times. And then for Wednesday, also mostly sunny with a high of 81.

That's Tim McGraw down on the farm. 98.1 The Bull. If you're a NASCAR fan, you got to go to our website. 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We do a NASCAR weekend experience in Las Vegas. 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

0: I don't know. I'm right-handed, so I can't really say. My dad's left-handed. I think my wife's parents, both of them, are left-handed. So, you know, there's people that need help here, especially when you're going to drop $2,000 on the new foldable phone. And that's for the cheapest one, $2,000. It's kind of crazy. But yeah, this phone is going to hit stores next month, I believe. $2,000, but it's already being ridiculed for being discriminatory against left-handed people. They say it's cumbersome. It's not comfortable to hold for left-handers. There's sharp corners on the left side. That's the part that has the foldable part, like a book. You know, that's where the seam is. And so it's sharp, they say, and it's got hard corners there. On the right-handed side, it's all smooth and soft. So it's bad for left-handers, they say. They also say that all of the buttons that you need to push most often have all been moved to the right side instead of the bottom, like they've been on the normal phones. So now you have to hold on to this sharp, pointy phone with your left hand, and then you have to reach your thumb all the way to the other side to hit those buttons and to also use the Touch ID, which now has Touch ID again. They all went to Face ID, and apparently they're going back to Touch ID, and they're saying that they have to, like, put their thumb on the other side, which I don't think you have to do. I'll just say right now, you can use any finger you want. So you can use your pointer finger if you don't want to use your thumb, lefties out there. But I don't know. What do you guys think? Is it discriminatory? Some people think they're going to make a left-handed version, which I don't think would be a big deal at all, and I actually think you can just turn it upside down. I really do think that. And I think Apple's already thought of it. But I just want to let you know, because you might drop $2,000 on it. And if you want the more expensive one, get this. The highest level, which is a 2 terabyte folding phone, $3,700 for a phone.
1: 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Number one for country.
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2: Well, good morning and happy Monday. We are still seeing that same traffic coming out of Spanish Springs right now. Southbound 445 Pyramid Highway between Eagle Canyon and Highland Ranch. We've also got some congestion. 580 South at Glendale with an earlier accident being cleared. That is backing up through the Spaghetti Bowl on back to North McCarran. Little spotty slow and go both directions up on North McCarran between 395 into Pyramid Way. And a little light traffic at the Nugget Avenue overpass in Sparks. Drive carefully. From the Right Now Traffic Center, I'm Kristen Snow.
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1: Yep, 7:04. Looking at your country headlines. We've been talking about it, but now it's official. It's official. A few days ago, the Metropolitan Nashville Airport Authority voted unanimously to name the Nashville International Airport in honor of Dolly Parton. It's official. That's great. There used to be a policy in place which required a 2-year waiting period before a building could be named after someone who passed away. But apparently this vote bypassed that step. I mean, it's Dolly. It's not like anything's going to change. In the next 2 years, might as well do it now. That's what I think. And airport officials say this is just the first step. And now they plan on figuring out how Dolly's legacy will be included into the airport. So there might be some sort of, you know, Dolly Museum in the airport. And then finally, they have to decide on a name. They think it's probably Dolly Parton International, but I don't know. I like Dolly International. I feel like that would be the smoothest. Not enough. You gotta have both names, but I feel like she didn't need both names. I feel like hardly ever did I ever say Dolly Parton on the radio. Anytime I was talking about her, she was just Dolly, right? Dolly World. It wasn't Dolly Parton World. I don't think it should be Dolly Parton International. I personally am going to go with Dolly International. Hopefully that's what they decide to go with. But we'll see what happens. They also think they might have to change the code. The airport code, it's now BNA. BNA. But if it's Dolly Parton or Dolly International, I feel like they do need to change that. In other country news, this hockey league is just making headlines. Do you know Dierks Bentley has a hockey league that he plays in with Carrie Underwood's husband, Mike Fisher? They also have Howie Jennings in it, Trevor Rosen, bunch of country artists, and then Mike Fisher. If you don't know Mike Fisher, he's an NHL star, former NHL star. How's that even fair? They call it a beer league. There's a new song coming out about it this Friday, and these guys actually play for the Stanley Keg instead of the Stanley Cup.
0: Mason in the morning, number one for country.
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2: Well, good morning and happy Monday. Continuing to move you along here on your early Monday morning commute. Still very congested and very slow going. Coming out of those north valleys between Par Boulevard and the Spaghetti Bowl. Up on North McCarran, a little spotty slow and go both directions between 395 and Pyramid Way in areas. 445 at Pyramid Highway southbound. Still seeing a fair amount of traffic there between Eagle Canyon and Highland Ranch Parkway. And at the Nugget Avenue overpass in Sparks in that northbound lane. From the Right Now Traffic Center, I'm Kristen Snow.
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9: I'm Cole Waits and Lindsay Matherly with your First Alert weather forecast. It's going to be mostly sunny for your Monday afternoon. Light east-northeast winds around 10 to 15 miles per hour and a high today of 78. Tonight, overnight low of 50, and then tomorrow's going to be a little warmer, all the way to 85 degrees with some gusty winds at times. And then for Wednesday, also mostly sunny with a high of 81.
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That's Luke Bryan's Country, and she knows it on 98.1 The Bull. Coming up, I'll give you the very first Ella Langley Red Rocks keyword. That's coming up after Kane Brown's Woman on The Bull.

0: Jason in the Morning.
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2: K-Pop. All right. It is 7:18. Told you I had to give away the very first keyword for the Ella Langley flyaway. Holy cow. To Colorado. Red Rocks Amphitheater. Oh, man. Oh, man. And let me just say, this show has been sold out for, I think, a year. Whenever they announced it, it sold out immediately. There are tickets still available, and I went to go check, even though it's sold out, because they're all resale tickets, right? Holy cow. I don't know what this giveaway is actually worth. I mean, you're talking about the flyaway, which includes the tickets to the show. It includes the hotel. It includes the flight. And it is a bucket list trip for two. So, I mean, it's just ridiculous. But I looked at the tickets that are still available. I mean, if you want an actual seat, not the general admission area, I mean, this one, row 9, seats 17 through 20, $3,765 a piece. What? I mean, that's your entire monthly paycheck for one ticket. What is this one? A little higher, $1,722 per ticket. A little higher. Let's see what we get. $1,300. This is, $1,300 for those tickets. Let's go to the highest seat I can find here. That's back to $2,000. $2,219, row 43, seat 96. These are expensive. And if you go to GA, which is at the very top, which is actually very cool, because you can see all of Denver, they start at $700. They start at $700. This is just ridiculous. So tell your friends, get as many people to text in, because we are going to give away these tickets to somebody. This flyaway for Ella Langley to Red Rocks. Sold out for a year. Somehow we've got tickets to give away. You got to text Ella. Easy keyword. Ella to 95819. ELLA. Text Ella to 95819 to maybe win $100,000 worth of tickets. It's ridiculous.
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3: Good morning, happy Monday. Still seeing a fair amount of heavy traffic and very slow going coming out of those north valleys. 395 south between Park Boulevard and the Spaghetti Bowl is open. Traffic very slowly through there. Coming out of Spanish Springs, 445 at Pyramid Highway southbound, we have our typical morning slowdown between Eagle Canyon and Highland Ranch Parkway, both directions at the Nugget Avenue overpass in Sparks, as well a little spotty slow and go up on North McCarran, both directions in areas between 395 and Pyramid Way. Buckle up and drive safe. From the Right Now Traffic Center, I'm Kristen Snow.
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sad, sad song on a tiny violin. For the man at the bar confessing his sins.

That's Ella Langley's Lovin' Life Again. On 98.1 The Bull, if you missed the keyword for the Ella Langley Flyaway, I will give it to you again after this song. Plus, we've got some criminal genius. Today we got a drug dealer with loyalty cards.

0: That was Thomas Rhett and Life Changes on 98.1 The Bull. If you missed the Ella Langley flyaway keyword, it was Ella. Very easy this time. The very first keyword is Ella. E-L-L-A. You got to text Ella to 95819 so we can fly it to Colorado so you can see Ella Langley at the sold-out show at Red Rocks.
1: It's time for Mason in the Morning's Criminal Genius, the most ridiculous crimes, and the masterminds behind them.
0: This one is really... It's ridiculous. Got a drug dealer who's been issuing loyalty cards. Loyalty cards. You know, like at Subway. But this one's for mushrooms. So it'd be like, buy 10 mushrooms, get your 11th one for free. All right? 27-year-old drug dealer in Minnesota named Andy Silencia. He was dealing psychedelic mushrooms and other drugs, and he was doling out loyalty cards to his most valuable customers who purchased his drugs. And basically, it worked like a punch card. And they have his name on it. And his business name, which is Flower Daddy. And a phone number. So they can, get their mushrooms as fast as possible. And apparently, he sold some of these drugs to an undercover officer. This is just ridiculous. He offered one of the officers one of the loyalty cards. Yeah. Turns out the guy had large stashes of magic mushrooms, marijuana products, cash, digital scales, and even a pistol that he was not allowed to have, since he was already a felon. So he's now charged with 7 felony drug counts and a felon with an arms. What do you think about that? Loyalty cards. Loyalty cards. With his name on it and his number. It doesn't get much dumber than that, does it?
1: Mason in the Morning. Number one for country.
2: I love it.
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2: Well, good morning and happy Monday. Already seeing a fair amount of traffic. 580 south with a traffic accident southbound at Glendale. That is backing up through the Spaghetti Bowl on out to Audi Boulevard up on North McCarran. Both directions, as a matter of fact, in areas between 395 and Pyramid Way. A little light traffic there. And if you're coming out of Spanish Springs, 445 Pyramid Highway southbound, traffic is picking up between Eagle Canyon and Highland Ranch Parkway. Please drive safely. From the Right Now Traffic Center, I'm Kristen Snow.
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7: I'm Coloway to Lindsay Matherly with your first alert weather forecast. It's going to be mostly sunny for your Monday afternoon. Light east-northeast winds around 10 to 15 miles per hour and a high today of 78. Tonight, overnight low of 50, and then tomorrow's going to be a little warmer, all the way to 85 degrees with some gusty winds at times. And then for Wednesday, also mostly sunny with a high of 81.

That is Zach. John King gets drinking on 98.1 The Bull. Got a NASCAR weekend getaway. 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
1: It is 7:48 now, and we have last chance Bailey Zimmerman tickets to give away. He's going to be in Tahoe this weekend. We've got last chance tickets to give away. I'm going to give some away. Kristen's going to give some away. And JJ is going to give some away today and tomorrow and Wednesday and Thursday and even Friday. We have a lot of tickets to give away. You can still win your way in to Bailey Zimmerman, Caesar's Republic. It's going to be a great show. We'll do that. Let's call it 8:15. 8:15 this morning, we'll give away our first pair of last chance Bailey Zimmerman tickets. Right now, I'm talking pumpkin spice because it is the season. It is the season. And if you're one of those absolutely pumpkin nuts, this is for you. There is a casket company that is now selling pumpkin spice themed caskets. And you can check them out on our Facebook page. I already posted it up there. I already got it for you. You pumpkin nuts, if you want to be buried in a pumpkin colored casket, this is for you. This is absolutely for you. Pumpkin spice forever, it says on the ad. Pumpkin spice forever. Pumpkin spice latte season doesn't have to end when you do. Is that great or what? 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And you can really, truly buy this. The Pumpkin Spice Casket is available at pumpkinspicecasket.com. The Pumpkin Spice Casket costs $1,599, and it is pumpkin-colored on the outside with a white interior. So that's probably the whipped cream or latte section, right? Apparently, this is a joke. But he really is selling them because he's always sold them. The company's owner says, after 20 years, Pumpkin Spice has reached a point where there's a collective groan and there's a lot of marketing all over Pumpkin Spice things. So we thought, let's have a little fun with it. But ultimately, this is just their orange casket that they have always offered. Oh, it's not even really Pumpkin Spice. You can add your own potpourri, though.
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2: Well, good morning and happy Monday. We are still seeing that same traffic coming out of Spanish Springs right now. Southbound 445 Pyramid Highway between Eagle Canyon and Highland Ranch. We've also got some congestion. 580 South at Glendale with an earlier accident being cleared. That is backing up through the Spaghetti Bowl on back to North McCarran. Little spotty slow and go both directions up on North McCarran between 395 and Pyramid Way. And a little light traffic at the Nugget Avenue overpass in Sparks. Drive carefully. From the Right Now Traffic Center, I'm Kristen Snow.
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1: All right, let's talk about this NASCAR giveaway, shall we? Started today, ends on Friday. Somebody's going to win a NASCAR weekend getaway. How cool is that? 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Now, you get a lot of great stuff with this. 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Includes those two Terrace weekend passes, valid both days, and two Neon garage passes, which those apparently are behind-the-scenes passes, and pit crew access. And then you're also going to get a parking pass, one Lucky 7 parking pass. 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Now, what we're going to do is get everybody who signed up into a bunch, and then we're going to pick out 20 qualifiers. But you can also get instantly qualified with JJ this afternoon. So if you're a big NASCAR fan and you want the best chances of winning this, you want to get instantly qualified with JJ. He's going to do, I believe, NASCAR math this afternoon.
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2: Well, good morning and happy Monday. Continuing to move you along here on your Monday morning commute. We are still congested with some very heavy traffic, 395 South between Parr Boulevard and the Spaghetti Bowl. Up on North McCarran, a little bit of slow and go both directions. Between Sullivan and Pyramid Way, we've got some congestion in that northbound lane of South McCarran in Sparks at Nugget Avenue. And if you're coming out of Spanish Springs, we are seeing some heavy traffic right now between Eagle Canyon and Highland Ranch Parkway. That is 445 Pyramid Highway South. Please drive carefully. From the Right Now Traffic Center, I'm Kristen Snow.
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7: I'm Cola Waits and Lindsay Mabley with your First Alert weather forecast. It's going to be mostly sunny for your Monday afternoon. Light east-northeast winds around 10 to 15 miles per hour and a high today of 78. Tonight, overnight low of 50, and then tomorrow's going to be a little warmer, all the way to 85 degrees with some gusty winds at times. And then for Wednesday, also mostly sunny with a high of 81. She said,

That is Jason Aldean, and how far does a goodbye go? On 98.1 The Bull, we've got Last Chance Bailey Zimmerman tickets to give away. We're going to play Name That Tune. We'll do the rewind. Do you know your Bailey Zimmerman music? We'll find out.

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1: All right, it's your last chance. Last chance. It's actually your first chance of your last chance to win last chance Bailey Zimmerman tickets right now. 775-800-0981 is the phone number you need to call. If you know you're Bailey Zimmerman, that's how you're going to win these tickets. He's going to be at Caesars Republic this Saturday night. Yeah, yeah. Up in Tahoe. It's going to be a great time. If you've never seen him live, he may have the most energy of any person I have ever seen in the history of the stage. I mean, like 1970s rockers got nothing on Bailey Zimmerman's energy level. He is a wild man. And this is going to be your very first last chance. We got them all day long and we got them all week long. So lots of opportunities to still win your way in. So tell your friends. Tell your friends. Now what you got to do with me is identify the song. So name that tune. And I'm not just going to play a piece of it because you guys know these songs too well. I want somebody who really knows it. Like backwards. Like backwards. So we're going to play The Rewind. I am going to play one of Bailey Zimmerman's most popular songs backwards. And if you can tell me what it is, then the tickets will be yours. You ready for, here's, I guess this is it. This is The Rewind.

0: everybody else. Did that sound familiar? It's a little trickier that way, right? It's a little bit trickier. If you know the song, if you know the Bailey Zimmerman song, 775-800-0981 is the number. We'll start with caller number 3 right now.
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2: Well, good morning and happy Monday. We are still seeing a fair amount of traffic coming out of the North Valleys between Far Boulevard and the Spaghetti Bowl. Up on North McCarran, still seeing that same spotty slow and go both directions between 395 and both directions at the Nugget Avenue overpass in Sparks as well. Still seeing some slowdown out of Spanish Springs, 445 Pyramid Highway southbound between Eagle Canyon and Highland Ranch Parkway. From the Right Now Traffic Center, I'm Kristen Snow.
3: Going up. Hi, J.J. Christie here. 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
1: Nine-8-1, the Bull. Who's this?
2: This is Paul.
1: Hey, Paul, what's going on this morning?
2: Not much. On my way into work right now trying to win some tickets.
1: Yeah, man, we got Bailey Zimmerman. This is the first last chance for you to win your way in this weekend. How does that sound?
2: Sounds pretty good to me. Let's see if I got it.
1: All right, we played a song, but we did it backwards. Could you identify that song?
2: I think so. It's pretty chopped up. I couldn't really tell, but the tempo made me think it was Rocking a Hard Place.
1: That's it. That's it, man. You got
2: it. All right.
1: Yeah.
2: Kind of a good guess, if you ask me.
1: Yeah. How'd you figure it out? Just the tempo?
2: Yeah, you couldn't tell what he was saying, but the tempo sounded like it.
1: Well, that's awesome, man. Congratulations. A very good guess. Get you a pair of Bailey Zimmerman tickets for Caesars Republic Lake Tahoe this weekend.
2: Awesome. Thanks, man.
1: Yeah, man. Hey, I got to get some info from you, but can I get a winning moo?
2: Sure. Moo!
3: Mason in the morning on

0: That is the one, Bailey Zimmerman's Rock in a Hard Place. That was our Name That Tune Rewind this morning. Looks like quite a few of you knew it. Sorry, didn't get to you. Still got some people waiting online to get those tickets. But you do have another chance. You do. And another chance after that. We actually got a whole pack full of tickets that we can still give away for Bailey Zimmerman. Yeah. Yeah. So, want to make sure you're tuned in for Kristen. She's going to be on from 10 to 2, and she has some tickets to give away there, too. Some last chance tickets for Bailey Zimmerman. And if you don't win those, you can tune in for JJ this afternoon at 2 into this evening. So lots of chances for you to get in there. Right now, I've got a ridiculously unimportant survey, or a study in this case, for OnlyFans. They tried to look at each and every state and see which state spends the most money on OnlyFans. Well, how'd we do, Nevada? How did we do? Per capita, by the way. This is per capita. So if we do it total money, California is number one. But that's because there's a lot more people in California. But per capita, Nevada took number two. Nevada is fans of OnlyFans. Turns out Nevada spends an average of $272,000 per 10,000 adults, which basically means every person in Nevada spends $27, if you average it all out. $27 on OnlyFans. The only state that spends more than Nevada is North Dakota. North Dakota. Number three is Colorado, my home state. But I'm not doing it. It's not me. It's not me who's doing it. I didn't do it in Colorado and then come to Nevada and start OnlyFansing. No. It wasn't me. The states that spend the least, let's take a look at that. The least. Mississippi. And it's a lot less. Holy cow, Nevada. I told you Nevada spends $272,000. Mississippi only spends $116,000. Yikes. We might have a problem.
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2: Well, good morning and happy Monday. Continue to move along here on your Monday morning commute. We do still have some heavy traffic and slowing coming out of the North Valleys between Lemon Valley and the Spaghetti Bowl. Up on North McCarran, traffic has picked up there as well. Just a little bit, both directions. Looks like between El Rancho now and Pyramid Way. Still seeing some slowdown and traffic. 445 Pyramid Highway southbound out of Spanish Springs between Los Altos and Disc Drive. We've also got some slowdown at the Nugget Avenue overpass in Sparks. And some light traffic, 580 South at Moana. From the Right Now Traffic Center, I'm Kristen.

0: 3.
1: I'm Cola Waits and Lindsay Mabberley with your First Alert weather forecast. It's going to be mostly sunny for your Monday afternoon. Light east-northeast winds around 10 to 15 miles per hour and a high today of 78. Tonight, overnight low of 50, and then tomorrow's going to be a little warmer, all the way to 85 degrees with some gusty winds at times. And then for Wednesday, also mostly sunny with a high of 81.

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Well, that's Kenny Chesney with Carry On, his newest one on 98.1 The Bull. If you're looking for your keywords for the flyaways, which now includes the Ella Langley flyaway to Colorado to see her at Red Rocks, I'll give you those keywords after this.

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2: Well, the bull is definitely the prize animal today. Tickets and flyaways and NASCAR trips. I mean, holy cow. We usually don't do two flyaways at once, but I couldn't pass it up. Couldn't pass up the opportunity. Columbia wanted to do a flyaway, and it was for Ella Langley, and it was for Red Rocks in Colorado. And I said, okay, then yeah, I will do two at the same time. If you're looking for the Riley Green flyaway, this morning's keyword is green, like his name, Riley Green. That's an easy one. And then we've got the Ella Langley one, and that one is Ella, also easy. You want to text Ella to 95819. If you're looking for Riley, you want to text green to 95819. The Riley Green is a flyaway to Vegas. The Ella Langley one is a flyaway to Colorado. We're going to give you the flight, the hotel, the tickets, and everything to both of them. You do get an autographed vinyl copy of the Riley Green album that comes out on Friday if you do win the flyaway. And there are more chances to win the flyaway. This Ella Langley one is just one. One winner is going to win. It is a trip for two, so there is that. But we already had one winner for the Riley Green, and we have three more coming. So we have three more opportunities to win that. And we just gave away some Bailey Zimmerman tickets. Last chance Bailey Zimmerman tickets, which we will give away all week. So make sure you're tuned in for that. And if you want to win the NASCAR trip, and it's not, I guess, a trip, but you get the tickets, big deal. It's all on our website, and they have all the details on what you'll actually win there, KBUL.com. We're going to get qualifiers there, and then JJ will have instant qualifiers this afternoon, which might be the easiest way to get all the way into the qualifying round to win that NASCAR grand prize. Does that make sense? All right. Yikes. It's almost too much to give away.
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3: Well, good morning. Happy Monday. We are seeing a fair amount of traffic between Clear Acre and Moana. If you're coming down 395 South, got some congestion up on North McCarran in both directions between 395 and Pyramid Way. Heavy traffic both directions at Nugget Avenue in Sparks, and still some light traffic coming out of Spanish Springs. Drive carefully from the Right Now Traffic Center. I'm Kristen.
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That's Morgan Wallen's Been By Now, 98.1 The Bull. So it's been 25 years since 9/11. Just had the celebration last Friday and over the weekend. But it turns out the rules that started then might all be going away. We'll talk about

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2: It is 8:59, which means in about a minute we'll end up with new keywords for those flyaways. So make sure you're tuned in the 9 o'clock hour for your chance to win that Riley Green flyaway or the Ella Langley flyaway. Two flyaways in one day. That's crazy. That's crazy. Right now I want to talk about flying. The rules are changing again. We just talked about this last week. The TSA might let you bring water bottles onto a plane again. It's only taken 25 years. 25 years. They changed the rules, 9/11, like they changed all the rules. And we just talked about a rule that they changed last week. Last week, the TSA said they were going to start allowing people to go with you to the gate, like the good old days. Like the whole family could go, or you could take your wife to the airport. You could go in the airport. You could go to the gate through security and everything and sit and wait for her to get on the plane. That was the thing you used to be able to do. And they're going to allow you to do it again. Certain airports, though, 13 airports so far across the country, some of the biggest, including Las Vegas. So that's something. But now they're going to say they're going to start allowing water bottles again. But you have to get a TSA pre-check to do it. I think they're trying to get more people to do that. But that's really something. I don't know why it took 25 years. They said the technology for airport security has been by far good enough to do this kind of thing for a long time. But I guess if it was working, there weren't terrorist attacks going on. You know, people didn't mind. But I think that'll be pretty neat to be able to carry a water bottle onto a plane if you want to. I was detained last flight I took, and actually it was in Reno. I got detained because I got off one flight where they gave me a Diet Coke, but I didn't want to drink it because I didn't want to go to the bathroom, so I put it in my backpack, and then I went to my next flight with it still in my backpack, and I didn't realize it, and I got detained because of my baggage, my illicit cargo of a Diet Coke in my backpack.
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3: Well, good morning. Happy Monday. As we wind down your Monday morning commute, we do still have a little light traffic. 580 south right now between Plum and Moana. Up on North McCarran, a little spotty slow and go both directions between Sutro and Pyramid Way. Still some congestion at the Nugget Avenue overpass in Sparks, and a little bit heavier traffic northbound South McCarran between Greg Street and Nugget Avenue. All other northern Nevada roads looking fantastic. Have an incredible Monday. From the Right Now Traffic Center, I'm Kristen Snell.

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0: That is a headliner for next year's Night in the Country, Gavin Adcock. That's his new one, Wannabe. Hope you're enjoying it. Hope you enjoyed the show this weekend from this guy. He was in Tahoe.
1: Man.

0: That's Zach Topp, South of Sanity, a 98.1 The Bull. He did an incredible job two nights up in Tahoe. Congratulations to everybody who won their way in and those of you who paid for your tickets. I say congratulations because it was an awesome show. Top to bottom. I loved it. Zach Topp Live. If you haven't yet, next time he comes to town, make sure you get your tickets. Win them or buy them, doesn't matter. You will think it is worth every penny. Right now, I got a new keyword for the Riley Green Flyaway. If you want the Ella Langley Flyaway keyword, that'll be coming up in about 15 minutes. Right now, the new keyword is look. Look, like look at that. Look, text look to 95819 for your chance to fly to Vegas, stay in a hotel, go to the concert, get an autographed vinyl copy of his new album, That's Just Me, and all you have to do is text. Text look to 95819 for your chance to win that. Right now, I want to talk about the end of an era. Judge Judy is retiring. Can you believe that? Judge Judy. She's been doing this a long time. She said in a public statement, I don't want to do my hair and makeup anymore. I love that. I don't want to do my hair and makeup anymore. She is 83 years old this year, and she is finally retiring after being on Judge Judy for 30 years. 30 years. And of course, now she's, Judy Justice. That's what it is. Judy Justice. The final episode is going to air October 22nd. And I don't know if you guys know this, but Judge Judy was the highest paid TV personality of all TV. She got paid more than anybody else. Anybody you can think of on television. Judge Judy made more than them. Simon Cowell. Anyone on television, Judge Judy made more than them. Because of all the syndication, all over, every day, all the time, Judge Judy. That's kind of crazy. But it is the end of the era. At 83 years old, Judge Judy calling it quits.
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I'm Polaroid's Lindsay Matherly with your First Alert weather forecast. It's going to be mostly sunny for your Monday afternoon. Light east-northeast winds around 10 to 15 miles per hour and a high today of 78. Tonight, overnight low of 50, and then tomorrow's going to be a little warmer, all the way to 85 degrees with some gusty winds at times. And then for Wednesday, also mostly sunny with a high of 81. 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

That's John Morgan and Kid Myself on 98.1 The Bull. I'm Mason in the morning. Any of you guys make it out to Stagecoach? The lineup has been announced. Indio, California next year. It's pretty stacked. And there's actually a reunion that we'll need to talk about.

going up. Hi, J.J. Christie here. Join Catholic Charities of Northern Nevada for the 7th annual Raise the Roof to Ease Poverty, Saturday, September 19th. I'm going to be taking to the sky above the downtown Client Choice Pantry and Essentials Closet in nothing but my boxer shorts. 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

That's Bailey Zimmerman, who's going to be in Tahoe this weekend, and we've got last chance tickets all week long for you to win your way in. We gave away a pair this morning. Kristen's got more between 10 and 2. And then after 2, JJ is going to hook you up with some last chance Bailey Zimmerman tickets as well.

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1: All right, we got another keyword brand new for the Ella Langley Flyaway. 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Text it to 95819 for your chance to win. We'll hook you up with the flights, the hotel, tickets to the show, to the sold-out show. They still have tickets you can buy. They're not the original price. And they're shockingly high. Shockingly. We were talking earlier about $3,000 tickets, $2,000 tickets. I think the cheapest ones I found were in general admission area, which means you don't have assigned seating, so you go where you go. And I think those started at 702. 702. So yeah, text Langley to 95819 for your chance to win that. So any of you guys go to Stagecoach? I've never lived this close to Stagecoach to even think about it. But the lineup has been announced. And there's a duo getting back together. And it's making big time headlines. You know who it is? Florida Georgia Line. They're getting the band back together. How about that? We kind of saw it coming. We did. But they're going to make their big debut at Stagecoach this year. Florida Georgia Line, Flo Rida, and Sean Paul all together, apparently, on the late night Mustang show, whatever that means, late night on Mustang. Again, I don't really know. Never been to Stagecoach. The other headliners, Riley Green, how about that? Zach Top, who was just in Tahoe this weekend, and Garth Brooks. Garth Brooks headlining Sunday night at Stagecoach. Other bands that are going to be there, Hardy, Brothers Osborne, Cody Jinks, Shaboozy, Stella Lefty, Gretchen Wilson, Charlie Crockett, Stephen Wilson Jr., The Fray's going to be there, that's interesting, Vincent Mason, the list just goes on and on, Turnpike Troubadours, Matchbox 20 is going to be there, David Lee Roth, and the Buffalo Traffic Jam, and no, the list is too long.
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0: That is Boston's Stella's blah, blah. That is Boston's that is Stella Lefty's Boston. I was thinking the band Boston, wasn't I? I don't know. It is time for me to get out of here. I hope you guys have a wonderful rest of your day. We have so many things to give away. Kristen has Ella Langley keyword. She's got Riley Green keyword. She's got Bailey Zimmerman last chance tickets. There's so much. So make sure you're tuned in for all of that. And JJ this afternoon has those instant NASCAR giveaway to get yourself qualified for that. He's got the instant ones with NASCAR math, I think it is. But I got to go. God bless our soldiers. Thank you guys for what you do. I'm Mason, and I'm out of here.
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Okay, Bull 98.1. Happy Monday. I am Kristen. How was your weekend? Man, what an incredible weekend. Busy, busy, busy, but lots of fun stuff. And we have an incredible week ahead of us, too. So many giveaways. We can probably keep track of them all, but we will get through it all. I promise. We'll get through it, okay, guys? Plus, it's all great stuff. And you know one of those great things happening right now? The 98-Minute Bull Ride. Here's Tyler Hubbard on Cable 98.1.

Bold 98.1. You know, we're the only country station in Northern Nevada sending you to see your favorite artists across the country. And, you know, I can admit it when I was wrong, just not to my husband. But apparently the Riley Green Flyaway is still going strong. So we're going to do another week of keywords to send you down there to see him in Las Vegas. And we're going to add another one to the pile. How would you like to see Ella Langley at Red Rock in Colorado? Yeah, we're going to give away a trip to see that, too. So what I'm going to do is every hour, I'm going to alternate the keywords. So I'll give you Riley Green's keyword this hour. I'll give you Ella Langley's next hour. And we'll just keep doing it like that. How does that sound? Yeah? Good? Okay. Here's Vincent Mason on Cable.

KBull981. Last Friday, we remembered September 11th, the attacks that happened in our country on that day 25 years ago. And Megan Maroney is one of the many Americans who has a personal tie to that day. Her uncle worked in the World Trade Center. He was on the 101st floor of the North Tower, and nobody from his company survived the attack. So she wrote this song that I'm playing for you in the background right now. She wrote this song about that. It's on her Am I Okay album, and it's a song about her uncle. So definitely check that one out. Here she is with Medicine, Megan Maroney, on Cable 98.1.

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Cable 98.1. As I mentioned, we have two trips we are giving away right now. One to see Riley Green in Vegas, the other to see Ella Langley in Red Rock. That one just kicked off today. So Mason gave you those first keywords earlier today. I'm going to give you the second keyword to see Ella Langley right now. And just a heads up, both of these keywords, you will text them to the same number, 95819. Your keyword to go see Ella is Langley. Yeah, it's just her last name, L-A-N-G-L-E-Y. Text the word Langley to 95819. 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

Cable 98.1. I am Kristen. I had such an incredible weekend. I worked a little and I played a lot. I kicked off my weekend Friday by heading on down to Carson City to hang out with the Sierra Nevada Realtors. Every year they do a cornhole tournament to raise money for local Nevada seniors to give college scholarships. They actually give college scholarships to every high school in Northern Nevada, 24 different high schools. And what a fun way to raise money. I gotta give a shout out to the ladies who dressed up like Hulk Hogan. They were playing cornhole, dressed up like Hulk Hogan, and eating their burgers from Candy Burger all at the same time. Like, that is skills. There's Lane Wilson with Phone, Keys, Wallet on Cable 98.1.

grade boys, and they said, you know, all the others went and cashed out. 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It'll sit right here on this land, and you could leave town a rich man. And he said, boys, whatever you're offering, it won't be enough.

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Cable 98.1. I am Kristen. Happy Monday. It is a busy week here at the Bowl. We have a lot to give away. Coming up this hour, I'll have that next second keyword for you to text in to see Riley Green in Las Vegas. Also, I'm giving away tickets to see Bailey Zimmerman. So stick around for details on how to win that. He's going to be up at the lake this weekend, Caesars Republic Lake Tahoe. So I've that in store for you, but I don't have commercials because it's still the Bull Ride with Cable 98.1.

98.1. I am Kristen. I had such a great weekend. So as I mentioned earlier, I hung out in Carson City with the Sierra Nevada Realtors Cornhole for a Cause on Friday. Saturday, my daughter had her first softball game of fall ball. And then I got ready, headed up to the lake to see Zach Topp, which I actually got to hang out with him a little bit. And he played some acoustic songs for us. I'll tell you all about it. It was really probably the coolest experience I've had with an artist so far. Here's John Party on Cable 98.1.

0: Cable 98.1, that was Low Cash with Hometown Home. And that's going to wrap up our 98-minute bull ride. 98 minutes of commercial-free music for you every single weekday. And you can only get that here with the Bull. You know what else you can only get here with the Bull? Your chance to see some of your favorite artists in concert all across the country. And we want to fly you to see Riley Green in Las Vegas. Yes, I said it was wrapping up last week. I was wrong. We are going to do another week of keywords, at least, if not more. So, want to give you lots of chances to win. Oh, so text in this national keyword. This is your second one for the day. If you want to win that trip for two to Las Vegas to see Riley, your keyword is LOOK, L-O-O-K. Text the word LOOK to 95819. LOOK, L-O-O-K. I swear I could spell LOOK to 95819. 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
11: 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Baby.

Bingeable Station, Cable 98.1. That was Ashley Cook with Baby Blues. I'm Kristen, and I got new music for you from Chris Jansen, his latest called All I Need Is You on Cable 98.1.

0: Okay, Bull 98.1. We have last minute Bailey Zimmerman tickets. You want to go see him up at Caesars Republic Lake Tahoe this weekend? Well, you have three chances to win your tickets. In the morning with Mason, JJ's Christy in the afternoon, and yep, with me. And you know how I like to do it. I'm an elder millennial. I like to text. So I want you to text me. I posted a keyword on our cable Instagram stories. So you go to our cable Instagram, click on our stories, and I posted a secret keyword there. If you want to see Bailey Zimmerman in Tahoe, be the first one to text me that keyword, and tickets are yours. All right? You're going to have a hard time finding it, though. I hit it. All right? So good luck from Cable 98.1.
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Cable 981, Ella Langley, you know her, just breaking records left and right. Her new song, Love and Life Again, is now in the top 10 of Billboard's Country Airplay chart. So that means she is the only woman this decade so far to have four songs in the top 10 from the same album. Just her whole album, just breaking records. And then this song is the song that won't quit, of course. It's got a ways to go. I don't think it's going to top Mariah Carey's record, but in time for the holidays. But it's pretty close. Here's Ella Langley with Choosing Texas on Cable 98.1. Just when

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Hey, Bull 98.1. I am Kristen. It is Monday. I hope you had a great weekend and your week is off to a great start. Here's Jelly Roll on Cable 98.1.

0: Bull 98.1. We are giving away so many trips right now. Riley Green in Las Vegas, Ella Langley at Red Rocks, and I'm alternating the keywords. We have so many keywords to give away. So I believe last hour I gave away a Riley Green keyword. Let's do Ella Langley this hour, okay? How about the third national keyword? If you want to go see Ella Langley, she's going to be at Red Rocks in Colorado on October 7th, and we want you there. I mean, come on, it's Ella Langley, and we're going to fly you there, put you up in a hotel. All you got to do is text in your keywords, which is, let's see, your third one for Ella today is hungover. Text the word hungover. I hope you're not. Hope you got that out of your system in time for Monday. But text the word hungover, H-U-N-G-O-V-E-R, all one word, to 95819. 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

Able 98.1. I'm Chris. I had a great weekend. The highlight was definitely hanging out with Zach Top Saturday before his show. He did a couple shows up at Caesars Republic Lake Tahoe, and the whole Moo crew went up on Saturday, got to hang out with him. He did something I like to call the Zach Top Jukebox. What is that? I'll tell you coming up. But first, here's Luke Combs on Cable 98.1.

Cable 98.1. So this weekend we got to hang out with Zach Top before his show in Tahoe on Saturday. He played a few acoustic songs for us, just him and his guitar. I thought it was going to be a few of his own songs. No, he took requests from the group. There's probably like 20-ish of us up there before the show, and people just shout out songs like Keith Whitley, Merle Haggard, Tim McGraw. And he would play the song and do it amazingly. His entire band, just incredible musicians. And you know what? He was so nice. So nice. We got to chat with him a little bit and just the coolest guy. So I'm thinking we should see if he wants to join the Cable Moo Crew. I was thinking maybe when JJ retires, he could do the Classic Country Jukebox. That would be the perfect gig for Zach Top, right? I mean, I know he's doing pretty good with this whole country music thing.

Cable 98.1, I am Kristen. As you know, every weekday we do the midday giveaway, and this week we have two. So last hour, I gave away a pair of tickets to Bailey Zimmerman. Congratulations to that winner. And this hour, lunch on me. You want Porta Subs today, then stick around because I'll have a chance for you to win just that coming up with Cable 98.1.

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Luckily, we're still free. 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

0: That was Martina McBride with This One's for the Girls. I am Kristen. It's time for the Midday Giveaway, and this one is for the girls. I mean, guys, you can answer too, but 15% of girls say they will not date a guy with this hobby. What is it? 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

0: Hey, Jubal Station, Cable 98.1. That was new music from Morgan Wallen, Been By Now. I'm Kristen. We're going to turn the dial back just a bit. How about some Garth Brooks for ya? Yep, everyone's got to sing along to this one with Cable 98.1.
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Okay, Bold 98.1. I am Kristen hanging out with you on your Monday, and we're kicking off this week with a brand new flyaway to see Ella Langley at Red Rocks, but we're still giving you a chance to win tickets to see, or a trip, I should say, to see Riley Green in Las Vegas. So I'll have the keyword for you to see Riley Green coming up right after Gavin Adcock, new music on Cable 98.1.

0: New music on Cable 98.1 from Gavin Adcock. That one's called Wannabe. That's such a 90s word, right? Like Spice Girls had their Wannabe song and used to be like, oh, you're a wannabe this or I'm a wannabe that. I don't know. I feel like it's a 90s thing. All right. How would you like to go to Las Vegas to see Riley Green? He's going to be at the Resorts World Las Vegas in December, and we want to send you there. All you got to do is text in those national keywords. We got lots of them for you today, right? 8 keywords, 4 for Riley, 4 for Ella. They all go to the same phone number, 95819, all right? This one's for the trip for Riley. It's bench. Your third keyword for the day for Riley is bench, B-E-N-C-H. 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

Cable 98.1. Speaking of back in the saddle, there was something special in the back of one saddle during the Douglas County Rodeo this weekend. They did a gender reveal during the Buck and Bronx. Cowboy Zach Hasey, when he went out on the horse, when his bottom landed on that saddle, pink dust flew out everywhere, revealing the gender of his and his wife Haley's baby. It's going to be a girl. Then, of course, there was the pink smoke and glitter everywhere. It was actually the coolest reveal I've ever seen. Can we do this at every rodeo now? I think this should be a thing. If you want to see it, I shared the post on our Cable Instagram. Here's Dan and Shay on Cable 98.

Hey, Bull 98.1. We are giving away so many trips right now. There's a trip to see Riley Green in Las Vegas, the trip to see Ella Langley at Red Rocks in Colorado, and we're giving you another chance to win a trip to Vegas.

0: 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We want to send you to Las Vegas for the Las Vegas Motor Speedway. 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

Cable 98.1. That was my new bestie right there, Zach Top. He was in up in Tahoe this weekend. We got to hang out with him for a bit. Such an amazing show. I almost didn't go. I'm so glad I didn't miss out because he's an incredible artist and an incredible dude. I am Kristen, and that's it for me. I'm going to get out of here. I'm going to leave you with some Luke Bryan, though. Have a great rest of your Monday. Love

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0: 98.1, 10 past the hour or two. It's Monday, sunshine 73 with JJ Christie. I was checking the calendar. Week from today, celebrating 39 years on the air here at KBUL. Boy, how time has flown. All right, I said we got a blockbuster show for you today. It's going to be crammed with stuff to do. You have a chance to win so many things or qualify. For instance, flyaways, we have not one, but two now. Not only Riley Green, but now you have a chance to see Ella Langley, Red Rocks, Colorado. If not going to Red Rocks is on your bucket list, you should make it that. Awesome, awesome place to watch a concert. Anyhow, that contest starts today. I'll have a national text keyword for you later on today's show. Oh, and if two flyaways weren't enough, I can qualify you for a NASCAR weekend, Las Vegas, October 3rd and 4th. If you're a NASCAR fan, be listening. We're going to play NASCAR math. And to top things off, Bailey Zimmerman tickets. Pretty much the last concert at Caesars Republic for the year. Bailey playing there Saturday. Would you like to win tickets? Well, hold tight. Your chance to qualify and win today's show coming up shortly on K-Bull 98.1.
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0: J.J. Christie. Take away the looks, money, intelligence, charm, and success. 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

Old 98.1, 20 past the hour of 2 on your Monday afternoon. Once again, Fly Away with this lady right here, Ella Langley, Red Rocks, Colorado. I will have the details coming up on the other side of the hour. Be listening right now. 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

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So excited. Mason in the morning, Kristen Marie middays, myself in the afternoons. We all have Bailey Zimmerman tickets to give away today through Friday. Be listening if you want to win. Hudson Westbrook right now. Painted You Pretty on the Bull Station.

K-Bowl 98.1, this next gentleman graced the stage at our Reno Rodeo kickoff concert 2 years ago. Or was it last year? I forget. There's been so many. Here's Russell Dickerson on the Bull.

0: K-Bowl 98.1, 237 on your Monday of half the month is just about over already. I thought we just started September yesterday. That's how fast it's flying by here. Hey, listen, coming up about a half hour from now, National Text keyword for that Riley Green flyaway. Yeah, Riley Green in Las Vegas. We're sending not one, not two, but four people and their guest to see him. But that's not what we're going to talk about right now. We have another flyaway that started this morning, and that's to see Ella Langley, Red Rocks, Colorado, the amphitheater there, Red Rocks. She's taking her dandelion tour there, and we would like to send you, yes, you, win a bucket list trip for two with flights, hotel, tickets to see Ella light up the Red Rocks of Colorado. This is a week-long contest. This isn't 2, 3, 4 weeks. No, this is a hot item right now, seeing Ella. Ella's at the top of her game. She has got the number one song at number one on the charts in the history of music. That's how hot she is right now. So we'll be doing that. Oh, and I think the 4 o'clock hour will give you that National Text keyword. Is that okay with you? All right. Ella Langley, you in a seat with your friend, your guest, Red Rocks, Colorado. Could happen with K-Bull 98.1.
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Boy, what a busy weekend. Glad my heart didn't give out. Busy, busy, busy, just like you. 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

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Once you get it, text it off to 95819. That's simple. Speaking of which, here he is now. Think as you drunk I am on the

0: K Bull 98.1 with all apologies to Riley Green. I'm JJ Christie, and I'm not as thick as you ugly I am. Wait a minute. What did I just say? Thanks for tuning in. It's 11 minutes past 3 o'clock here. 73 sunshine right now in Reno Sparks. Speaking of Riley, I was about to give you another national text keyword for that Riley Green flyaway to Las Vegas. He's bringing his Cowboys Against tour there. And we're not sending one person. We're not sending two people. We're sending four lucky fans along for the ride. That's why it's a four-week contest. We have a winner every week. Don't worry, you'll be contacted if we draw your name. This is a trip for two with flights, hotel, premium tickets to see Riley live at Resorts World Las Vegas. Plus, we're going to send you home with an autographed vinyl copy of That's Just Me. Riley's new album doesn't come out till the 18th. Are you ready? Here comes that word. It's angel. As in, trust me, JJ is no angel. A-N-G-E-L. Don't put the E after the L, otherwise you've got angle. Okay, we don't want angle. We want angel. A-N-G-E-L. There's your word, angel. Text it off to 95819. 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
2: The roads are starting off crash-free today. Delays are reported on 395 northbound from Clear Acre to Panther and on 80 westbound from USA Parkway to Vista, as well as on McCarran Boulevard North between 395 and Rock. From the Right Now Traffic Center, I'm the Sax.
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1: The roads are still crash-free. Delays are still reported on 395 northbound from Clear Acre to Panther, 80 westbound from USA Parkway to Vista, and on McCarran Boulevard North between 395 and Rock. From the Right Now Traffic Center, I'm the Sax Man.

K-Bull 98.1. Speaking of daughters, my daughter's nickname is Double D. And the reason she's called Double D is because when she goes out with her friends, she's the designated driver. She doesn't drink. Megan Maroney, here's Medicine on the Bull Station.

98.1. How many NASCAR fans do we have listening in right now? Oh, look at all the hands. Good, because we're going to talk about NASCAR next, right after Luke Combs here. BYU on the Bull.

0: K-Bull 98.1. There you have it. Mr. Luke Combs right there. Oh, my. Monday. 21 before 4 o'clock. I'm watching the clock so you don't have to here today. Okay, I wanted to know how many NASCAR fans we have now that I know. Cable 98.1, along with the Las Vegas Motor Speedway, giving you the chance to win an unforgettable NASCAR weekend experience. It's coming up, too, October 3rd and 4th. One lucky Bull listener will score an amazing Saturday and Sunday, including tickets to both major races, Neon Garage access, and preferred parking. So, with that said, two ways to qualify. 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And we'll have the winner before you know it then. 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Do you have October 3rd and 4th? Open on your dance card? Well, then be listening. I'll do that sometime in the 5 o'clock hour, I do believe. If not the 4 o'clock hour, on K-Bull 98.1.
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2: Police report a crash with an injury east of Sparks on 80 westbound at Patrick. They also report debris on the road east of Sparks on 80 eastbound at Derby Dam. Delays are reported on 395 northbound from Clear Acre to Panther, 80 westbound from USA Parkway to McCarran Boulevard East, and on McCarran Boulevard North between 395 and Pyramid. From the Right Now Traffic Center, I'm the SAC.
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K-Bowl 98.1. This next guy hails from Ontario, Canada. We had him at CBI at TJ's Corral, maybe last year, was it? Here's Josh Ross. Hate How You Look with JJ on the Bull Station.

Sometimes I forget just one of them. 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
1: Police report that they're still working to clear a crash with an injury east of Sparks on 80 westbound at Patrick. Delays are reported on 395 northbound from Clear Acre to Panther, 80 westbound from USA Parkway to Mustang, and on McCarran Boulevard north between 395 and Pyramid. From the Right Now Traffic Center, I'm the Sax Man.
2: Got a question for you. Who wants to see this lady live Red Rocks, Colorado? Well, you better be listening in just a couple minutes. National Text keyword coming up for you to see Ella Langley. Here's Choosing Texas on The Bull. Just

0: Be Bold 98.1, 14 past 4 o'clock, J.J. Christie, sunshine, temperature of 73 degrees right now in Reno Sparks. Of course, you may know by now, maybe you haven't, Choosin' Texas by Ella Langley is now the number one song of all time. 22 weeks at number one, maybe 23, I forget, but it even beat out Mariah Carey's All I Want for Christmas Is You, or whatever that song was. 2026 is the year of country music. They're setting all sorts of records, so proud to be doing what I do here on the air. Oh my, is it that time? Speaking of Ella here, we have an Ella Langley flyaway to Red Rocks, Colorado. Red Rocks is still on my bucket list. I want to do a concert there one of these days. It's on my bucket list, but we have Monday through Friday, chance for you to see Ella at Red Rocks. That's going to be October 7th, and we want to send you there, and it's going to include everything, flight, hotel, and two tickets to the show. Sound like fun? If you don't try qualifying, there's something definitely wrong with you. Red Rocks and Ella, the hottest thing in country music. So, are you ready? Here we go. Oh, wouldn't you know it, after her tour name, that national text keyword is Dandelion. Good luck, JJ. D-A-N-D-E-L-I-O-N. There's a lion on the end. Dandelion. I know, big word. You're an adult. You can handle it, though. Dandelion. Again, D-A-N as in Nancy. D-E-L-I-O-N. O-N. If you didn't follow along, you always have the internet to make sure you spell it right there. So, that's the word. Now you got to text it off to 95819 to qualify. Yeah, buddy! Ella and you, Red Rocks, Colorado, make it happen. Do it now, courtesy of K-Bull 98.1.
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2: The roads are now crash-free. All previously reported crashes have been cleared. Delays are reported on 395 northbound from the Spaghetti Bowl to Panther, 80 westbound from USA Parkway to Mustang, and from Sparks Boulevard to McCarran Boulevard East, and on McCarran Boulevard North between 395 and Pyramid. From the Right Now Traffic Center, I'm the Sacks.
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8: I'm Cole 8 to Lindsay Matherly with your first alert weather forecast. It's going to be mostly sunny for your Monday afternoon. Light east-northeast winds around 10 to 15 miles per hour and a high today of 78. Tonight, overnight low of 50, and then tomorrow's going to be a little warmer, all the way to 85 degrees with some gusty winds at times. And then for Wednesday, also mostly sunny with a high of 81.
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going up. 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

K-Bowl 98.1 has a NASCAR weekend getaway October 3rd and 4th at the Las Vegas Motor Speedway. Your chance to qualify coming up right after this new one. Lauren Elena and her duet partner, Chase Matthew. It's called All My Exes on the Bull Station.

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0: Cable, JJ here. Who's this?
2: It's Michelle.
0: Are you ready to play?
2: Yes.
0: Okay, here we go. Joey Logano divided by Denny Hamlin plus Kyle Larson equals what?
2: Seven.
0: That's it. We got a winner. Yeah. Joey divided by Denny, 22 divided by 11, that's 2, plus Kyle, 5, that's 7. I'll tell you what, I'll give you a pat on the back if you know who number 7 is.
2: Number 7 I'm drawing the blank.
0: Danny Suarez.
2: Daniel Suarez.
0: Yeah, there you go. But that's okay. You got the right number. That's all that's important here. My dear, you are now qualified for that NASCAR getaway to the Las Vegas Motor Speedway. That's going to be October 3rd and 4th. Congratulations.
2: Thank you.
0: All right. And if you win, we will let you know. Is that okay with you?
2: That sounds great.
0: Okay. I got details I need from you, but right now I need a NASCAR move.

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